0: The Kelly Sutton Show. Mornings beginning Monday, August 10th on 650 AM WSF. We're waking
1: up the country. It's going to be great.

It's two things that we love around here as well. I'll actually make that three things that we love around here as well. Bright Lights, country music, and Whispering Bill Anderson, the longest serving member in the history of the Opry. My name is David Reed. This is WSM at Night. Thank you for joining me here on this Thursday night, carrying you all the way till 11:30 tonight with some of your favorite classic country tunes. 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Always want to hear what you want to hear here on WSM at Night. It was on this day in 1962 that Patsy Cline would release what would be her last ever album, just 1 year before her tragic death in that plane crash in 1963. It was called Sentimentally Yours, and it had two big smash hits on it. So I hope you're in the mood for a little Patsy Cline tonight. I'm always in the mood for some Patsy Cline, so gonna play a lot of songs off that album before I get out of here and the night's over, but I thought I would start with this one. This was the big hit for her. This is actually the first single released off of that album. It would hit number one on the country charts and pop crossover into the pop world as well. Well, where it would peak at number 14. It's Patsy Cline, and She's Got You.

0: the dulcet tones of the great Jim Reeves. Is it really over? My name is David Reed. This is WSM at Night. We are just getting started here with all your favorite classic country songs all the way up until 11:30 tonight. 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Also, if you got time, give us a call at 615-737-9650. Working hard to get all your requests on tonight. So if that phone line is busy, feel free to call back and I will get to it as soon as I can. Got some more Patsy Cline on the way. Another one of the big hits from that album that was released on this day back in 1962. That is Sentimentally Yours. Play some of that. Got some Merle on the way as well. All that and more coming up next.
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That's a hag. It's Merle Haggard. And are the good times really over for good? The good times are just getting started tonight here on WSMNI. My name is David Reed from the Simply Superior Studios inside the Springer Mountain Farms Acuff House, just across the plaza from the Grand Old Opry, where it's quiet tonight. No Opry tonight. Back at it again tomorrow night with another big show. I'll give you that full lineup coming up here in just a few moments. But we are honoring Patsy Cline tonight. She released what would be her last album on this day in 1962. It was called Sentimentally Yours. This next song was the next single released off of it. Didn't chart on the country charts, but it did make it onto the pop charts. But nonetheless, it's another great Patsy Cline song. This is a cover of an old standard, but if you ask me, and I am just a little bit biased, this is by far the best version of this song that is out there. It's Patsy Cline and Heartaches.

0: That is Grand Ole Opry star Connie Smith. And if it ain't love. My name is David Reed. This is WSM at night. That young lady will be a part of the Friday Night Opry tomorrow night alongside fellow Opry stars John Conley and Charlie McCoy. Plus special guest Sierra Hall will be back. Aaron Kinsey, Dylan Carmichael steps back into the circle as well. And it's the Opry debut of Donnie Most. You know him as Ralph Mouth from Happy Days back in the day. He will bring his musical stylings to the stage for the very first time. Also, Haley Mae Campbell will be here as well. We would love for you to be here. Come help us celebrate the summer of the century and 100 years of the Opry. You can do so by getting your tickets at opry.com. But if you can't make it to us, we will bring the show to you just like we have for over 100 years now. And that all starts tomorrow night at 7 p.m. Central, only right here on 650 a.m. WSM.
1: 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I'm Zach Bennett. 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
4: Another quiet, muggy night with a little bit of patchy fog as we head towards Friday, the end of our week. I'm WSMV4 First Alert Meteorologist Bree Smith. We are in a very repetitive summer-like pattern. Morning lows will be largely in the 70s and afternoon highs in the 90s, heat index near triple digits. Some spotty showers and storms Friday, largely east of I-65. That becomes a little more widespread, a little more equal opportunity on Saturday, drying off Sunday.

0: the impeccable harmony of the Statler Brothers and Flowers on the Wall. My name is David Reed. This is WSM and I thank you for joining me here on this Thursday. So glad that you are a part of my evening here. And I always like to share with you versions of songs that I love. And if you love that song by the Statler Brothers, there's an artist that put out a version of that in the late 90s or maybe the early 2000s. Time has started to run together for me. I think a lot of folks experienced that after 2020. But his name is Eric Heatherly. He has a great job, a great version of that song out there. And he is an absolute shredder on the guitar. So if you got a chance a little bit later on, put that into your Google machine. Eric Heatherly, Flowers on the Wall. I think you will enjoy it. Taking your requests tonight as well. You can always reach me any time of the day or night, david@wsmradio.com. And again, the phone number is 615-737-9650. You have something you would like to hear. Time to go back to the phones now. WSM at night. Who is this?
1: This is Christine.
0: Hey, Christine. How are you tonight?
1: I'm fine. Enjoying your show tremendously.
0: Ah, bless your heart. What can I play for you?
1: By the Time I Get to Phoenix by Glen Campbell.
0: That sounds like a great idea.
1: I agree.
0: All right, I'll get it for you. Thank you for listening.
1: Thank you, David.

That is the great Lefty Frizzell and the long black veil. My name is David Reed. This is WSM tonight. Thank you for joining me on this Thursday night. Got a full show for you. First time, haven't had an Opry in a while. So got you all the way up until 11:30 tonight, playing all your favorite classic country tunes and taking your requests. 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Or if you want to do it telephonically, you can do so at 615-737-9650. And Lefty was a part of country music history. On this day in 1955, he was at the first ever country concert held at LA's Hollywood Bowl, along with the Los Angeles Philharmonic Orchestra being there as well. Eddie Dean, Hank Snow, the Collins Kid, and this young man right there was a part of that night too. This is the great Freddie Hart in Easy Lovin'.

0: That is Freddie Hart. Easy loving. My name is David Reed. This is WSM at Night. Who's this?
1: Hi, this is Melissa from New York.
0: Hey, Melissa, how are you tonight?
1: I'm great. How are you?
0: Doing good. You sound good. Good to hear from you.
1: Thanks. Good to hear from you.
0: What'd you like to hear tonight?
1: I'd like to hear anything from Jeannie Seely.
0: Anything from Jeannie. My choice, huh?
1: Your choice.
0: All right. That sounds good. I always want to hear from Miss Jeannie. It's hard to believe it's been over a year now since we lost her.
1: I know. It's crazy. Her song got me through a seizure. Don't Touch Me.
0: Don't Touch Me. That sounds like the perfect song to play for you then, Melissa.
1: Yep.
0: All right, I got it for you, sweetheart. Thank you for calling.
1: All right. Thanks a lot.
0: Bye-bye.

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5: NBC News Radio, I'm Lisa Carton. The man suspected of starting one of the major wildfires scorching Spokane, Washington, is back behind bars after making a brief court appearance today. During the hearing, bond for Aaron Farinacci was set at $2 million.
6: Your Honor, I'm asking the court to impose the previous release conditions with the addition that I am asking the court to increase bail or bond in this amount to $2 million.
5: Meanwhile, officials report some containment has finally been made in battling the wildfires, which have caused widespread destruction and led to over 60,000 people evacuating their homes over the last couple of days. Polls have now closed in primary contests held today in Tennessee. The main event, the Republican primary for governor, where Senator Marsha Blackburn, Congressman John Rose, and State Representative Monty Fritz are running to replace term-limited Republican Governor Bill Lee. President Trump has not endorsed a candidate in the race. Lisa Carton, NBC News Radio.
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0: That is Jim Ed Brown, Pop a Top on WSM at night. If you're out there popping a top, hope you're enjoying your Thursday night. And thank you for spending part of your Thursday night with me here on WSM Radio, taking your requests all night long. Let's go back to the phones and say hello. Who's this?
1: Andy.
0: Well, thanks for calling. How are you tonight?
1: I'm doing great. I'm right here to listen to you.
0: Well, all right. You pour the beer. I'll play the music. What would you like to hear?
1: Bobby Bear. Linkin Park Hymn.
0: Ah, perfect. I hadn't heard that and hadn't played that one in a while.
1: It's been a while. Yeah, I love that song.
0: Yeah, I got it for you coming up.
1: You're the man. Thank you, sir.

0: There he is. It's Bobby Bear. Margie's at the Lincoln Park Inn. Great tune written by the old storyteller, Tom T. Hall. My name is David Reed. This is WSMNI. Thank you for joining me on this Thursday night, carrying you all the way up until 11:30 with some of your favorite classic country tunes and taking your request as well. And Randall called in, wanted to hear a little possum and not the marsupial. He wanted some George Jones. In particular, he wanted this one. Here he is. It's perhaps the greatest of all times with a great song. You know I love any song that references radio. It's the possum and Radio Lover.
1: He kisses her goodbye and heads for the radio station. Oh, he hates to leave her, but he's got another show to do. He knows she gets lonely, so he lets her know he's thinking about her. And though millions are listening, she knows who he's talking to.

He planned a surprise for the night of their first anniversary. He taped his show just so he could be home with her. The radio was playing, and as he walked in on her, her lover, he heard himself saying the last words that they ever heard.

0: That is the great Barbara Mandrell. And if loving you is wrong, I don't want to be right. My name is David Reed. And I feel the same way about my wife. Of course, she never thinks I'm right anyway. So I guess that's how I know it's true love. I'm never right, so I'm not wrong, right? WS79, who's this?
1: John, calling from Wisconsin.
0: Wisconsin, how are things up in the Badger State tonight?
1: Not too bad.
0: Good. You must mean you have a little bit milder weather than we got down here.
1: Definitely. Yes. you can have what's down there.
0: I was about to send it to you. As long as you don't send me your winter, I'll make you a deal. You don't send me your winter, I won't send you my summer. How about that?
1: Gotcha.
0: All right. Well, what can I play for you tonight, John?
1: Oh, I'd love to hear something by Rodney Crowell, Stars on the Water.
0: Yeah, absolutely. I can play some Rodney for you.
1: That'd be great. Really enjoy your show, Dave.
0: Thank you so much. I appreciate it. It wouldn't be possible without folks like you.
1: Great.
0: All right. Have a good one. See ya.
1: Yeah, bye.

0: my request for John up in Wisconsin. Some Roddy Crowell and Stars on the Water. My name is David Reed. This is WSM at Night. Thank you for spending the night with me here on this Thursday. And I don't know how many folks outside the Nashville area really know there's some drama that happened this past week here in Music City. It involved Dolly Parton. I'll clue you in on what's going on and new developments just happened within the last 24 hours or so. I'll tell you all about that, and we'll hear from Dolly coming up next.
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7: We're going to get it together by Monday.

Grand Ole Opry star, Randy Travis, just sitting around digging up bones. And no matter what you're sitting around doing tonight, so thankful that you have joined me here on WSM at Night. My name is David Reed, and a little bit of a scandal started brewing earlier this week. Here in Music City, we love murals. There are murals all around the city now that folks come from miles and miles around, and one of the first things that they do after they hit Broadway and the Grand Ole Opry is they go and get a photo op in some front of some of these great murals that are here in town. And one of the most beloved is over in East Nashville, and of course it features the great Dolly Parton. But earlier this week, someone defaced that mural and threw some black paint on it, and the community was in an uproar. Well, the case has been solved. The man who was responsible for defacing the Dolly mural came forward and spoke to the business that the mural is actually painted on, and they released a statement and said, thanks for the community's help in identifying him. He came forward on his own, and it was not really done out of any type of malice or to make any social commentary whatsoever. He said he was just in a bad mental state, and they said that they forgave him and they weren't going to press any charges. And I think that's kind of what Dolly would have wanted. So at the end of the day, Dolly gets a facelift, or I didn't mean to say it like that. Dolly didn't get a facelift. The mural got a facelift. It's already been repaired and everything is fine, and it's open and available for your photo ops if you're here in Nashville and Music City anytime soon, and that is some good news for sure. But if you're, you know, out there and having a bad mental day, maybe a cup of ambition will do you good. What do you say? Here's some Dolly for you now, 9 to 5.

0: That is the great Dolly Parton, 9 to 5. I'm the mediocre David Reed, and to the phone lines, who's this?
1: John Barnett from East Central Illinois. How are we doing tonight?
0: Doing good, John. How are things up your way?
1: Well, a little sticky, but we're not doing too bad, big man. We love you on WSM 650 AM.
0: Thank you so much. It's sticky down here, too. It's a two-shower summer at this point in August.
1: There you go, brother.
0: What can I play for you tonight?
1: Something from Hank Williams Sr. and something that nobody hears from, like just something classic from Hank Williams Sr. would be appreciated.
0: My choice.
1: Yep, your choice, brother.
0: All right, I'll do it for you. Thank you so much for spending some time with me here on this Thursday.
1: Hey, I appreciate you being in the Air Castle of South and 50,000 watts coming up our way, so I appreciate it.
0: Good. I'm glad it's coming in crystal clear tonight.
1: Yes, sir, it is. Hey, be good, and we thank you.
0: You be good too, John. Thank you again for calling. And so, my choice, huh? Well, I had the opportunity to go and see my mama for the first time in a couple weeks, so... this seems like the appropriate Hank song for that day. On the occasion, I got to see my mama. Here is Luke the Drifter, Hank Williams, and I Dreamed About Mama Last Night.

She never closed her eyes in sleep till we were all in bed. And on party nights till we came home, she often sat and read. We little thought about it then, for we were young and gay, just how much Mama worried when we children were away. We only knew she never slept, and when we were out at night, that she waited just to know that we'd all come home all right. Why, sometimes when we'd stay away till one or two or three, it seemed to us that Mama heard the turning of the key. For always when we'd step inside, she'd call and we'd reply. But we were all too young back then to understand the reason why. Until the last one had returned, she'd always keep a light. For Mama couldn't sleep until she'd kissed us all goodnight. She had to know that we were safe before she went to rest. Well, she seemed to fear the world might harm the one she loved the best. And once she said, when you are grown, to women and to men, perhaps I'll sleep the whole night through. I may

be different then. And so it seemed that night and day we knew a mother's care, that always when we got back home we'd find her waiting there. Then came the night that we were called together round her bed. The children are all with you now, the kindly doctor said. And in her eyes there gleamed again that old-time tender light that told that she'd been waiting just to know we were all right. She smiled that old familiar smile and prayed to God to keep her children safe from harm throughout the years. And then she went to sleep. My dream is a treasure

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4: Another quiet, muggy night with a little bit of patchy fog as we head towards Friday, the end of our week. I'm WSMV4 First Alert meteorologist Bree Smith. We are in a very repetitive summer-like pattern. Morning lows will be largely in the 70s and afternoon highs in the 90s, heat index near triple digits. Some spotty showers and storms Friday, largely east of I-65. That becomes a little more widespread, a little more equal opportunity on Saturday, drying off Sunday.

0: That is the singing ranger, Hank Snow, and a fool such as I. And I hope Charlie Maddox isn't listening. You know what? I hope Charlie is listening, because when it comes to that version of that song right there, I will take Hank Snow over Elvis Presley any day of the week. My name is David Reed. This is WSM at Night. And I found out just a couple weeks ago that Hank Snow's Rainbow Ranch here in Nashville, that's actually down the road from my church over in Madison, it's now an Airbnb. So if you love great classic country music, if you're a Hank Snow fan, you may want to put that one on your bucket list. And I'm not saying that it's not going to be on mine as well. I would love to go spend a weekend in Hank Snow's house. So I may have a little bit of a staycation. I'd like to move my residence temporarily from up in Sumner County down to the Rainbow Ranch for a weekend, just to say that, I hung out at the Rainbow Ranch, Hank Snow's Rainbow Ranch. My name is David Reed again. This is WSM at Night, taking your requests. Got a request from Dwayne up in the Cereal City, Battle Creek, Michigan. I've never been to Battle Creek, but I love it because I absolutely love cereal. And he wanted to hear a little Mel Street tonight, so I got it for you, Dwayne. Here he is with "I Met a Friend of Yours Today."
1: Yes, I know I'm late getting home tonight. Can supper wait? I guess I've lost my appetite. Yes, you can fix me a drink, and anything's okay. Oh, by the way, I met a friend of yours today. I was working

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That song, every time I hear it, I'm thinking, man, that song is way too spirited to be knee-deep in the blues. Maybe ankle-deep, but not knee-deep. But regardless, that is the great Marty Robbins, Grand Ole Opry star, knee-deep in the blues. My name is David Reed. This is WSM at Night. Thank you for joining me on this Thursday night. And John called from up in Illinois a little bit earlier, wanted to hear some Hank Williams, in which it reminded me that we're celebrating some Patsy Cline tonight, because on this day in 1962, she released what would unfortunately be her final album. It's kind of, you know, I feel it every time I hear a Patsy song, and just how much and what we lost on that day in March of 1963 in that plane crash. But when you go and see that she really only released 3 studio albums in her lifetime, it kind of really hits you hard that she was a talent that we lost way too soon. But she had 2 Hank Williams songs that she covered on this album that was released on this day in 1962, Sentimentally Yours. Half As Much, which has been recorded many, many times. Of course, Ray Charles has a great version of that. And this classic song right here. This is Patsy Cline's version of Your Cheatin' Heart.

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5: NBC News Radio, I'm Scott Carr. The vote counting is underway now that polls have closed in Tennessee's primaries. The main event is the Republican primary for governor, where Senator Marsha Blackburn, Congressman John Rose, and State Representative Monty Fritz are running to replace term-limited Republican Governor Bill Lee. The man suspected of starting one of the major wildfires scorching Spokane, Washington, is back behind bars after making a brief court appearance today. A bail bond for Aaron Farinacci was set at $2 million. Officials report some containment's finally been made in battling those wildfires. They've caused widespread destruction and led to more than 60,000 evacuation. President Trump has signed a pair of executive orders at the White House restricting birthright citizenship involving children of foreign diplomatic staff, children of people classified as alien enemies, and children born in U.S. territories. Scott Carr, NBC News Radio.
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What happens behind closed doors sometimes stays behind closed doors, unless you are the great Charlie Rich. My name is David Reed. This is WSM at Night. Thank you for joining me here on this Thursday, taking your requests all the way up until 11:30 tonight. Got an email from Dale up in Bowling Green, Kentucky. He wanted to hear a little Ray Charles tonight. So, Dale, here you go. Hope things are going great for you up in BG. Here is that Ray Charles for you. And I can't stop loving you.

0: there's too much love in this Mississippi heart.
1: Too much love in a Louisiana heart.
0: Yeah. There's too much love in this Mississippi heart.
1: Too much love in a Louisiana heart.
0: There's too much love in this Mississippi heart.
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0: That was a big old hit for Sonny James back in 1968. He had a lot of hits back in 1968. That one is a world of our own. And my name is David Reed. This is WSM at Night. And I got a great story that I may have to share with you sometime soon that involves Sonny James and Hank Williams Jr. May have your attention now. I'll share that with you one of these days when I got a little bit more time to get into that and how Sonny James ties into Hank Jr. in an encounter I had one day here in Nashville. Hey, I'm inviting you to join us Saturday morning from 9 to 10 for the Essential Bill Cody Collection. It's our weekly tribute to one of WSM's most beloved voices. 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And that's what we're doing every Saturday morning. The Essential Bill Cody Collection, 9 to 10 AM, right here on 650 AM WSM.
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That is Grand Ole Opry star Mel Tillis and just burning some memories right here on 650 AM WSM. My name is David Reed. This is WSM at Night, carrying you all the way up until 11:30 tonight. Got a big fresh stack of all your favorite country songs from years gone by, like this one from Lynn Anderson. Here she is, and you know she never promised you anything.

0: Well, we heard from Lynn, so I thought we should hear from her mom. That's Liz Anderson and the wife of the party. My name is David Reed. Thank you for joining me here on this Thursday night on WSM at night. 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
2: Another quiet, muggy night with a little bit of patchy fog as we head towards Friday, the end of our week. I'm WSMV4 First Alert Meteorologist Bree Smith. We are in a very repetitive summer-like pattern. Morning lows will be largely in the 70s and afternoon highs in the 90s, heat index near triple digits. Some spotty showers and storms Friday, largely east of I-65. That becomes a little more widespread, a little more equal opportunity on Saturday, drying off Sunday.

That's the Cosmic Cowboy, the genius of the great Roger Miller, and Engine number 9. My name is David Reed. This is WSM at Night. Thank you for joining me tonight. And after I played that George Jones, I got a call from Brittany, who said hearing some George made her want to hear some Tammy. And you know what? I agree with her. Sometimes it just happens that way. Here she is, the first lady of country music, Tammy Wynette, Until I Can Make It on My Own.

0: 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We're waking up
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9: NBC News Radio, I'm Scott Carr. Tennessee Senator Marsha Blackburn's projected to win Thursday's Republican primary contest in the race to become the state's next governor. NBC News projects Blackburn will beat Congressman John Rose and State Representative Monty Fritz, who'd hoped to run to replace the term-limited Republican Governor Bill Lee. President Trump had not endorsed a candidate in the race. Also, NBC News projects Jerry Green will win the Democratic primary for governor in Tennessee. That Memphis City Councilwoman defeated Carnita Atwater and Kevin McCants. Dr. Anthony Fauci could face prosecution after a Republican-led Senate committee voted to hold him in contempt of Congress. That vote by the Senate Homeland Security Committee comes after the former White House health advisor invoked the Fifth Amendment more than 100 times during a hearing last week, ostensibly about the COVID-19 pandemic. The Department of Justice could now move to consider charging Fauci with a crime. Scott Carr, NBC News Radio.
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If you're a big Garth Brooks fan like I am, there may not be a Garth Brooks without that man and that song in particular. That man is Cal Smith, and that is the song that Garth Brooks says is his favorite country song of all time, one of those that sent him down this musical journey. My name is David Reed. This is WSM9. Speaking of Garth Brooks, on this very day in 1990, his sophomore album was out. It's called No Fences, and they released the very first single from that album, and it would change country music and Garth Brooks forever. His first album, the self-titled Garth Brooks, had plenty of great songs on it, but on this day, they released Friends in Low Places, and the rest is history. And another one of those men who influenced Garth's journey into country music was this man, and again, this song. It's King George taking it back to the beginning for some Unwound.

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1: We're going to get it together by Monday.

You know, every time I hear that song, I think to myself, I don't hear that song nearly enough. That is a true work of art right there. That's the Hillbilly Heartthrob, the Young Sheriff, Farron Young, and it's 4 in the morning. Not quite 4 in the morning yet, but I am going to carry you all the way up until 11:30 tonight. That's when I'll turn you over to the Golden Era of the Grand Ole Opry. My name is David Reed. This is WSM at Night, and I got an email from a young man named Eddie.

That's that old Tennessee plowboy, Eddie Arnold. It looked like he wrote him a song about my wife. That one's called Easy on the Eyes. My name is David Reed. This is WSM tonight. Thank you for joining me on this Thursday night, carrying you up to 11:30 tonight. That's when I'll turn you over.

0: to the golden era of the Grand Ole Opry. But in the meantime, still got about another hour of great classic country music coming your way. And Monday is the day. It's a big day here on WSM, and I'll tell you all about it. If you haven't heard just quite yet, I don't know where you've been, but if you have not heard, I will tell you all about what's happening here on Monday, coming up next.
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2: Quiet tonight with a little bit of patchy fog, especially for areas that saw rain on Thursday. I'm WSMV4 First Alert meteorologist Bree Smith. We're going to be in the 90s again Friday afternoon, and that heat index is going to start to get very uncomfortable, well into the triple digits. Saturday looks to be the wettest day of the next 7, scattered showers and storms on and off throughout the day, so have that rain gear handy for any outdoor activities. Drying off on Sunday and roasting.

Oh, and trust me, you don't want to go to Fist City. My name is David Reed. This is WSM at night. That's the great Loretta Lynn. Thank you for joining me on this Thursday night. And please do make plans to join us on Monday morning, because you know her, you love her. She's interviewed the stars. She's hosted the Opry, and she spent years connecting with you, the country music fans, and all the artists that you love. 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It's going to be a great time on Monday. Vince Gill's going to stop by. Amy Grant as well. You do not want to miss it. The Kelly Sutton Show starts Monday right here on WSM Radio. And on your radio right now, here he is. It's Clint Campbell, the Rhinestone Cowboy.

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That's the Hillbilly Shakespeare. That is Hank Williams and Kalijah. That poor old wooden head. Some people have said that about me over the years. My name is David Reed. This is WSM at Night. Thank you for joining me here on this Thursday as I roll through all your favorite classic country songs. 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You can reach me always, David, at WSMradio.com. And again, the phone number is 615-737-9650. Got a call a few moments ago from Callie, and she reminded me that we hadn't had our nightly dose of Whitley. And I said, well, that is true. Thank you for reminding me, and what would you like to hear? And she said she wanted to dial it back to this one. It's Keith, and I'm over you.

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4: NBC News Radio, I'm Scott Carr. Tennessee Senator Marsha Blackburn's projected to win Thursday's Republican primary contest in the race to become Tennessee's next governor. NBC News projects Blackburn will beat Congressman John Rose and State Representative Monty Fritz. NBC News also projects U.S. Representative Andy Ogles, who had enjoyed the backing of President Trump, will lose his Republican primary in Tennessee, the incumbent congressman falling to former state official Charlie Hatcher. The man suspected of starting one of the major wildfires scorching the Spokane, Washington region is back behind bars after a court appearance today during which a $2 million bail bond was set for Aaron Farinacci. Court documents say that Farinacci had told prosecutors he'd started 25 other fires in the region since last July. Officials in Washington state report the fires are about 15% contained. Those fires have caused widespread destruction. Scott Carr, NBC News Radio.
0: 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WSM
5: Nashville. Hello, darling. Nice to see you.

That's the Osborne Brothers and my second favorite song of all time, Rocky Top. My name is David Reed. This is WSM at Night. We've hit August, and at this point of the year, every year, I am over summer. Been over summer for quite some time now, but I'm over summer and I'm looking to fall and I'm looking to football season. And as a Tennessee fan, I'm once again setting myself up for disappointment. I know it every single year, but that song still gets me. And also gives me a chance to remind you that if you love bluegrass, the music that helps shape WSM still rings loud and clear every Saturday morning, because you can join bluegrass expert and country radio hall of famer and legend of WSM, Kyle Cantrell, for Banjo Radio, featuring the finest in classic bluegrass and the best artists from today. So whether you're a lifelong bluegrass fan like I am, or if you're just discovering bluegrass for the very first time. Well, first of all, where have you been? Bluegrass has been played around for a very long time, from the time that it started on stage with Bill Monroe over the Ryman Auditorium all the way up into today. But welcome aboard anyway, and come and join us for Banjo Radio with Kyle Cantrell Saturday mornings from 7 to 9 a.m. right here on 650 a.m. WSM. Got a request from Charlie out in East Tennessee as well. Speaking of Rocky Top, he wanted to hear some John Anderson. Got it for you. Let's all go over to Charlotte Johnson's and do a little swinging. Hope there's enough chocolate pie to go around.

0: That is the low-key, passive-aggressive way to see what your woman's really up to. That is the great Charlie Pride. And does my ring hurt your finger? And as that song was playing, I was logging on to Opry.com and checking how many tickets were left for September the 22nd, and I was watching as some of them came right off the board in front of my eyes, because that is Opry 100 Honors Charlie Pride. It's going to be a special night over at the Opry House as we pay tribute to Charlie, and gonna already a great lineup. Darius Rucker is going to be there, Pam Tillis, Neil McCoy. It's always a party when Neil McCoy is at the Grand Ole Opry, plus his son Dion will be there as well. I'm telling you, if you wait around much longer, these tickets are not going to be available. We want you to come out and see us. Help us celebrate Charlie Pride on September the 22nd. Go get you some tickets right now and come join us at Opry.com.
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Grand Ole Opry star Marty Robbins and his classic El Paso. I can still remember walking through Opryland, USA, and hearing that song play through the speaker system there. That brings back a beautiful memory for me. My name is David Reed. This is WSM at Night. Thank you for joining me on this Thursday night. Got a couple more songs before I get out of here. Got one more request from Kyle. He hit me up at david@wsmradio.com and wanted to hear some Everly Brothers. And I got some Everly Brothers. In particular, he wanted to hear this one. And it's been a while since I've heard this one. And maybe it's been a while for you, too. So let's all sit back and enjoy the Everly Brothers and Devoted to You.

0: My request, some Waylon. Okay, it was me. I requested that one. I've been up for a long time today and need something to get my heart rate up before I stepped out the side of the doors to make that drive home. That's Way More, Brown-Eyed Handsome Man. My name is David Reed, about to step out and turn you over to the golden era of the Grand Ole Opry, some of the biggest stars that ever crossed that Ryman stage in the 50s and 60s. You will hear from them from 11:30 until midnight, and then Lexi Carter steps in and will take you through the wee hours of Friday morning. I'll be back tomorrow night during the intermission show for the Friday Night Opry, and then immediately following, Friends and Neighbors, got some more music for you coming up tomorrow night as well. Please make plans to join me. Thank you for everyone who emailed me and called in for a request tonight. Always love talking to you guys and hearing what's going on in your world, but more importantly, hearing the songs that you want to hear on WSM at night. That can only mean one thing. It's time for Willie to Blame Me on Home.
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I didn't keep it, wasn't trying. Life for me was just one party and then another. 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Then one day she said, "Sweetheart,

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4: Quiet tonight with a little bit of patchy fog, especially for areas that saw rain on Thursday. I'm WSMB4 First Alert meteorologist Bree Smith. We'll be in the 90s again Friday afternoon, and that heat index is going to start to get very uncomfortable, well into the triple digits. Saturday looks to be the wettest day of the next seven, scattered showers and storms on and off throughout the day, so have that rain gear handy for any outdoor activities. Drying off on Sunday and roasting.
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Hello, everybody. This is Art Devine on stage at the Old Opry House in Nashville, Tennessee, inviting you to join our parade of stars at another big Grand Ole Opry show. Ready to perform for you are Hank Locklin, Archie Campbell, Curly Fox, Willie Nelson, and Tom Paul and the Glazer Brothers. And now let's welcome our star, the mayor of McClellan, Florida, Hank Locklin.

I think one of the more beautiful songs that's come out in this vein in a long time is one that we have coming up right now. And I think Archie had a hand in writing this song. It certainly is one of my favorites, and I hear it every time I turn the radio on. So tonight, let's listen to Archie do his brand new release on RCA, Most Richly Blessed.

I asked for strength that I might achieve. I was given weakness that I might learn humbly to obey. I asked for health that I might do great things. I was given infirmity that I might do better things. I asked for power that I might have the praise of men. I was made weak that I might feel the need of God. I asked for riches that I might be happy. I was given poverty that I might be wise. I asked for all things that I might enjoy life. I was given life that I might enjoy all things. I got nothing that I asked for, but everything that I had hoped for. And almost despite myself, I among men am most richly blessed.

0: Right now, coming up, is a young man that been a big favorite of mine ever since he played the fiddle. 40 years ago, I seen this man playing the fiddle. Tonight, he don't look a year older. This is the Curly Fox.
1: Where are you, Curly? Come here, boy. There you are.
2: How you doing, William?
3: I see you brought the fiddle.
2: Well, it's a good idea, you know.
3: Yeah.
2: I thought it was a good idea if I do.
0: Good. What are you going to play?
2: Mockingbird, huh?
0: All right,
2: here we go for it. We hope the folks enjoy it.

0: It gives me great pleasure to introduce a young man here that's just joined the Grand Ole Opry. He's written many real fine songs. Come here, Willie. This is Willie Nelson. Let's make him welcome tonight. Thank you very much. Thank you. Is this a new record? Is this one that's been out a little bit while now?
1: No, this song has been one of my first songs I recorded about 3 years ago.
0: You know, I've liked your songs ever since you started. Hello Walls.
1: Yeah. Thank you.
0: And the door and everything. How about singing?
1: All right. Thank you.

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Now my leading lady has just walked out on me, and this is the part where I cry. I was great.

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And after the picture is over, and when it's judged

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1: Right now we have three young men that's coming out here with a brand new record that's just out. And Paul, you was telling me about the... Come here and do a little talking and don't talk too much. You know how you are when you get started. What's the name of this?
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1: I'd like to hear it.
2: Thank you.

If Pete Drake, that singing, crying steel, will give me a kickoff on this one, I would like to do one of the songs out of the Irish album. Pete?

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4: NBC News Radio, I'm Scott Carr. Longtime Tennessee lawmaker Marsha Blackburn is projected to win Thursday's Republican primary contest in the race to become Tennessee's next governor. NBC News projects Senator Blackburn will beat Congressman John Rose and State Representative Monty Fritz, who'd hoped to run to replace the term-limited Republican Governor Bill Lee. Also, U.S. Representative Andy Ogles, who'd enjoyed the backing of President Trump, will lose his Republican primary in Tennessee. The incumbent congressman's projected to fall to former state official Charlie Hatcher. Flights in and out of Minnesota and 9 other Midwestern states have been delayed, diverted, or held on the ground after a system outage at a Minneapolis-area air traffic control facility. The FAA says operational disruptions have continued at several airports. Flight delays are expected to continue at airports in Michigan, Kansas, Missouri, North Dakota, South Dakota, Nebraska, and Wisconsin. Scott Carr, NBC News Radio.
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People are good. That is Luke Bryan here on 650 AM WSM. It's Lexi Carter. 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Thanks for being here. Welcome in. We've got some great music lined up for you tonight. Blake Shelton's coming up. We'll hear from George Jones. I've got Vince Gill, Rascal Flatts, and Brad Paisley all on the way. If you've got a request, let me know. I'd love to hear from you. Let me know where you're listening from tonight and what you want to hear at WSMradio.com.

0: 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We're waking
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0: That's Sierra Hull and Boom on 650 AM WSM. She's playing the Grand Ole Opry tonight, along with Opry stars like John Conley and Connie Smith, Charlie McCoy. And we've got some special guests, too, like Aaron Kinsey, Dylan Carmichael, and a couple of Opry debuts, Donnie Most and Haley Mae Campbell. It'll be a special night at the Opry tonight. And if you can't be there in person to see the show, you can listen to hear it live right here on 650 AM WSM. 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
3: Quiet tonight with a little bit of patchy fog, especially for areas that saw rain on Thursday. I'm WSMV4 First Alert meteorologist Bree Smith. We're going to be in the 90s again Friday afternoon, and that heat index is going to start to get very uncomfortable, well into the triple digits. Saturday looks to be the wettest day of the next seven, scattered showers and storms on and off throughout the day, so have that rain gear handy for any outdoor activities. Drying off on Sunday and roasting

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0: Charlie Worsham with the Traveling McCurries. That is Wrap My Porch Around. What a great bluegrass tune from a great guy. And he has a show here on WSM once a month, too, called the Air Castle Community Hour. Excited for Charlie as he released his brand new album, Once Upon a Second Time Around. It came out tonight at midnight. So you can stream it wherever you stream music. He's got some really incredible songs on the album, including that one. And then also one with Lainey Wilson, one with Stephen Wilson Jr. And I hope you'll check it out. It's Southern rock, honky tonk, and acoustic bluegrass. What a mix, and what a great guy. So check out Charlie's new album, Everywhere, today. I'm Lexi. More great country music coming your way here on WSM Radio. We'll start things off next with Tim McGraw.
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4: NBC News Radio, I'm Tammy Trujillo. NBC News projects Senator Marsha Blackburn will win the Republican primary for a Tennessee governor. She defeats Congressman John Rose and State Representative Monty Fritz. All were running to replace term-limited Republican Bill Lee. President Trump's an ally of Blackburn, but has also backed Rose in the past and didn't endorse a candidate in the race. A Senate committee is voting to hold Dr. Anthony Fauci in contempt of Congress. The vote by the Senate Homeland Security and Governmental Affairs Committee comes after the former White House health advisor invoked the Fifth Amendment more than 100 times in a hearing last week about the COVID-19 pandemic. The Sphere in Las Vegas will be hosting more shows as the Eagles announce they're extending their residency. In a post on Instagram, the band said four additional shows on January 15th, 16th, 22nd, and 23rd have been added due to overwhelming demand. Tammy Trujillo, NBC News Radio.
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It's Late Nights with Lexi. I'm Lexi Carter. We're just getting into another hour of country music. I got Keith Urban coming your way. We'll hear from Waylon and Willie, Ella Langley, and more on 650 AM WSM. Here's the great Alan Jackson now with one.

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1: We're going to get it together by Monday.

tugging at the heartstrings like good old country music does. That's the Chicks and Without You on 650 AM WSM. Summer's kind of flying by. Here in the South, the kids have already gone back to school this week, and some of them anyway, and it feels like summer's over when you have to go back to school, but the heat and the humidity is still here, and we still got the weekends and some nights to do some fun summertime things, right? It certainly has been a long, hot summer. Here's Keith Urban.

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0: Be Her from Ella Langley on 650 AM WSM. Hey there, it's Lexi Carter keeping you company as we get through the overnight hours together here in Music City. We've got a special event coming up August 13th in downtown Nashville. 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
6: Quiet tonight with a little bit of patchy fog, especially for areas that saw rain on Thursday. I'm WSMV4 First Alert meteorologist Bree Smith. We'll be in the 90s again Friday afternoon, and that heat index is going to start to get very uncomfortable, well into the triple digits. Saturday looks to be the wettest day of the next 7, scattered showers and storms on and off throughout the day, so have that rain gear handy for any outdoor activities. Drying off on Sunday and roasting.
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0: on, right? You can kind of tell what's him now. He's definitely got his sound and his vibe, and that is his latest. Morgan Wallen's Been By Now on 650 AM WSM. I have to admit, he's a little bit of a guilty pleasure for me. I don't know that I would go to a concert and sit through 3 hours of Morgan Wallen singing, but he does have a few really catchy songs that I like. And that's okay, right? We can like a little bit of this and a little bit of that. I'm Lexi Carter. Thanks for listening to Late Nights with Lexi here on the radio home of the Grand Ole Opry. 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
1: 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I'm Zach Bennett. 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
6: NBC News Radio, I'm Tammy Trujillo. NBC News projects Senator Marsha Blackburn will win the Republican primary for Tennessee governor. She defeats Congressman John Rose and State Representative Monty Fritz. All were running to replace term-limited Republican Governor Bill Lee. President Trump is signing new executive orders to restrict birthright citizenship and ban birth tourism. Speaking from the Oval Office on Thursday, Trump said the 14th Amendment applies to children of slaves and that notion is long outdated. The order restricts birthright citizenship involving children of foreign diplomatic staff, children of people classified as alien enemies, and children born in U.S. territories. There's a new outbreak the CDC is tracking. 23 states are reporting cases of a fungal infection that has drug-resistant strains. Candida auris is a drug-resistant type of yeast that causes bloodstream, wound, and ear infections. Tammy Trujillo, NBC News Radio.
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It's Jason Aldean on WSM Radio with a little more summertime as we get through these last few weeks of summer. It has certainly been a fast one, right? I'm Lexi Carter. Thanks for listening to the radio home of the Grand Ole Opry, 650 AM WSM. We've got music on the way from Garth Brooks. We'll hear from Blake Shelton and Joe Diffie, too. But here's Lainey Wilson.

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0: 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Come Monday, we're launching a brand new morning show called The Kelly Sutton Show. 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
3: Quiet tonight with a little bit of patchy fog, especially for areas that saw rain on Thursday. I'm WSMV4 First Alert meteorologist Bree Smith. We're going to be in the 90s again Friday afternoon, and that heat index is going to start to get very uncomfortable, well into the triple digits. Saturday looks to be the wettest day of the next seven, scattered showers and storms on and off throughout the day, so have that rain gear handy for any outdoor activities. Drying off on Sunday and roasting

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0: 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We're waking
1: up the country. 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

WSM Radio. Proud to be the radio home of the Grand Ole Opry, and we've got some big shows coming up throughout the rest of the summer. We're calling it the Summer of the Century, and we're super excited for Carrie Underwood to come back to the Opry for two nights, but four shows. So two shows each night, one at 7, one at 9:30. 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

0: Beat This Summer from Opry star Brad Paisley on WSM Radio. Hey there, it's Lexi Carter. I don't know about you, but I stretch summer out as long as I can. We have weird seasons in Tennessee, and some are longer or shorter than others, or what the norm is expected to be. And so I'm just going to keep pretending it's summer as long as it feels like summer, right? And we are a full week into August. Some kids went back to school here in the South this week, and it feels like a weird time, but it's still hot and humid, and I still want to be in the pool. So we're not ready to say goodbye to summer just yet. In fact, it is still the summer of the century at the Grand Ole Opry. And coming up Saturday night, you can join us for the 5,249th broadcast of the Saturday Night Grand Ole Opry here on WSM Radio. We've got performances from T. Graham Brown, The Whites, Mandy Barnett, and more. Randall King, Brittany Spencer. We've got Sierra Hole and more all coming up on the Saturday Night Opry. 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
10: NBC News Radio, I'm Tammy Trujillo. Another primary election day in America, and voters in Tennessee have given Senator Marsha Blackburn the win in the Republican primary for governor. She defeats Congressman John Rose and State Representative Monty Fritz. All were running to replace term-limited Republican Governor Bill Lee. Jerry Green's projected to win the Democratic primary for governor. A federal judge has dismissed the remaining January 6th seditious conspiracy cases against 9 members of the Oath Keepers. The defendants were convicted for their roles in the 2021 attack on the U.S. Capitol, but were released from prison after President Trump commuted their sentences. Jalapenos from San Diego, California-based Coast Citrus Distributors have been linked to a potential salmonella outbreak at Chipotle and Qdoba restaurants. The jalapenos were sourced from Sinaloa, Mexico. 36 people across the country have been hospitalized since that outbreak started last month. Tammy Trujillo, NBC News Radio.
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It's such a vibey song, isn't it? That's Gary Allen's Smoke Rings in the Dark on 650 AM WSM. Classic 90s, is it 90s? Or maybe it's very early 2000s, but still fits the era and the mood for the night. Tonight, I'm Lexi Carter. Thanks for listening to the radio home of the Grand Ole Opry. I've got music on the way from Winona. We've got the latest from Jelly Roll coming up, too. And I can be taking your requests. If there's a song you want to hear, let me know at WSMRadio.com. I'd love to hear from you.

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It's been a whirlwind couple of years for Jelly Roll. That is his latest Hands Up on 650 AM WSM. He's a proud member of the Grand Ole Opry, and he's been on two extensive stadium summer tours over the past couple of years. He also did a voice for a feature film called The Goat. You can watch it on Netflix. My kids watch it on repeat. It's actually really cute. It's animals playing basketball. And Jelly does a great job doing one of those characters in the film. And then, of course, recently, he's gone through a very public divorce. And so that led him to make the announcement at a concert recently to the audience that after this tour, he's going to be taking off some time.

0: taking time off the road and focusing on themselves to heal. And with so many changes in the past few years for him, I think that's wise. So wishing Jelly Roll the time and attention that he needs to heal and to get to the best possible place so he can continue doing what he loves. And that certainly is making music and touring and hopefully coming back to see us at the Grand Ole Opry. Stick around. Some great country music still to come for you as we get through the overnights together here in Music City on 650 AM WSM. Stick around. Sugarland is next.
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1: 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From the Springer Mountain Farms Weather Center, here's your first alert forecast.
6: Quiet tonight with a little bit of patchy fog, especially for areas that saw rain on Thursday. I'm WSMV4 First Alert Meteorologist Bree Smith. We're going to be in the 90s again Friday afternoon, and that heat index is going to start to get very uncomfortable, well into the triple digits. Saturday looks to be the wettest day of the next 7, scattered showers and storms on and off throughout the day, so have that rain gear handy for any outdoor activities. Drying off on Sunday and roasting

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is one of my favorites from Toby Keith. The early years, one of his first couple of albums that one was on. He ain't worth missing. 6:50 a.m. WSM. It's Lexi Carter, always with you throughout these late night and early morning hours in Music City on the radio home of the Grand Ole Opry. And Amy Grant's put out a new album earlier this year. She's released a couple of songs now, and this is the most recent single, and I'm really digging it. This is called Till We Get It Right.

0: Jordan Davis, that's Turn This Truck Around on 650 AM WSM. He'll be back at the Opry on September 1st. 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
5: NBC News Radio, I'm Mark Mayfield. The American Civil Liberties Union is challenging President Trump's latest executive orders that are aimed at limiting birthright citizenship. The ACLU says the moves violate the 14th Amendment. Researchers have used artificial intelligence to create a functioning synthetic virus, a first for scientists using AI. Tammy Trujillo explains.
6: The Stanford-led team is hoping that the technology could lead to medical benefits, like using AI-created viruses to kill E. coli and fight drug-resistant bacteria. But critics are concerned it could open the way to creating viruses that are difficult to stop or even new biological weapons. The research was published in the journal Science. I'm Tammy Trujillo.
5: In a Spokane, Washington wildfire suspect is facing a higher bond as investigators examine claims he started multiple fires across the region. Aaron Farinacci appeared in court on Thursday. Mark Mayfield, NBC News Radio.
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7: Nashville. I was toting my pack along the dusty Winnemucca Road, when along came a semi with a high-end canvas-covered load. If you're going to Winnemucca, Mac, with me you can ride. And so I climbed into the cab and then I settled down inside. He asked me if I'd seen a road with so much dust and sand, and I said, listen.

Parkersburg, Gravelburg, Colorado, Ellensburg, Rexburg, Vicksburg, El Dorado, Laramore, Atmore, Havistaw, Chattanooga, Chaska, Nebraska, Alaska, Opelika, Baraboo, Waterloo, Kalamazoo, Kansas City, Sioux City, Cedar City, Dodge City, what a

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0: calls us to like. We say, hey, watch this. Well, that didn't turn out too good. You okay? What are you looking at? Yeah, that's a real gun in that gun rack. No, I don't have a permit for it.
1: Rough and ready. Like from Trace Atkins, 6:50 a.m. WSM. I'm Lexi Carter. I saw on social media that Keith Urban popped into the Station Inn earlier this week to see some live music. What a cool place. And I'm so grateful that it is still there because there's so many changes happening in Nashville on a daily and weekly basis. So, and he was smiling and taking selfies with everyone and looked like he was having the best time. And I love that. That is so Nashville. Here's Keith Urban now on WSM Radio.

0: WSM Radio. That is Lainey Wilson, Somewhere Over Laredo. I'm Lexi Carter. Thanks for being tuned in tonight to the radio home of the Grand Ole Opry. 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
6: From the Springer Mountain Farms Weather Center, here's your first alert forecast.
7: Quiet tonight with a little bit of patchy fog, especially for areas that saw rain on Thursday. I'm WSMV4 First Alert meteorologist Bree Smith. We're going to be in the 90s again Friday afternoon, and that heat index is going to start to get very uncomfortable, well into the triple digits. Saturday looks to be the wettest day of the next seven, scattered showers and storms on and off throughout the day, so have that rain gear handy for any outdoor activities. Drying off on Sunday and roasting.

0: 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We're waking
1: up the country. It's going to be great.

No one takes you back a little bit, doesn't it? Whew. Kevin Sharp's Nobody Knows. What a smash hit that was back in the 90s. You're listening to 650 AM WSM, the radio home of the Grand Ole Opry. And I'm Lexi Carter. Here's George Strait singing a rodeo song for you on WSM.

0: That's Opry star Brad Paisley and Letter to Me. What a sweet country song for you on 650 AM WSM. I'm Lexi Carter. That about does it for me. But I hope you have a great weekend. Stick around. Lots to come for you here on WSM Radio. Our Bluegrass Breakfast is next. 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
3: 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Rodney came to Nashville in 72, caught the attention of Jerry Reed, who signed him as a songwriter. Guy Clark became a mentor, and Emmylou Harris recorded Bluebird Wine before hiring Rodney for her hot band. His songs became hits for other artists, while his production work helped shape Roseanne Cash's career. Then the songwriter became a major radio artist himself. Rodney's album, Diamonds and Dirt, produced 5 straight number ones, first time a country album had ever done that. The run included She's Crazy for Leaving, Above and Beyond, and After All This Time, which won a Grammy for Best Country Song. Rodney Crowell modernized country music without stripping away its intelligence. His records moved with the radio while still sounding like somebody had lived long enough to mean every word. I'm Zach Bennett. That's today's Pure American Country Radio Minute.
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12: NBC News Radio, I'm Mark Mayfield. President Trump is again attempting to restrict birthright citizenship and ban birth tourism. Speaking from the Oval Office on Thursday, Trump issued 2 executive orders, one banning birthright citizenship involving children of foreign diplomatic staff, children of people classified as alien enemies, and children born in U.S. territories. The other order bans citizenship to children born of mothers who entered the U.S. for the sole purpose of having a child here. Taking a summer vacation is not just fun, it makes you a better worker. Here's Bree Tennis.
13: Psychology Today says taking time off of work improves job performance when you return. They say the break reduces stress, restores mental focus, and keeps burnout at bay. But Money.com says only about 62% of U.S. workers use their PTO for fear of being seen as replaceable. I'm Bree Tennis.
12: And the new biopic starring Nicolas Cage as legendary football coach John Madden will be out November 18th. Mark Mayfield, NBC News Radio.
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1: As we sit at the table, our families' heads bowed low. My thoughts return to childhood and the finest man I know. He doesn't speak good English, he's just a simple man. But when he's talking to the Lord, even a little child can understand. I was young and reckless, but the thought still comes to me. When I told my dad I felt I was old enough to leave. He sat there at the table and a look came on his face. And he never spoke another word till he said the table grace. He said, our gracious Heavenly Father, we're all gathered here today to give thee thanks for blessings, so humble we pray. My oldest son is leaving, but I'm sure he knows what's best. But just in case, would you stand by and help him stand the test? Lord, he's awful neglectful about church on Sunday morn. And if he gets with the wrong crowd, would you let him hold your arm? And if he flies too high, would you clip his wings? But don't let him fall too hard. I'm sure, Lord, you can handle things. I've tried my best from day to day to teach him right from wrong. And he's grown to be a fine young man. And he's always blessed our home. We pray thee, Lord, for guidance that he won't build upon the sand. But we won't worry half as much if we know he's in your hands. And oh yes, Lord, it won't be long till I'll be coming home. Don't make me wait too long. We pray thee, Lord, for guidance. Please cleanse us from our sins so we can all be together in heaven. In Jesus' name, amen. The table was silent as tears ran down my face. And from that day on, I based my life on Father's table grace.
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1: Quiet tonight with a little bit of patchy fog, especially for areas that saw rain on Thursday. I'm WSMV4 First Alert meteorologist Bree Smith. We'll be in the 90s again Friday afternoon, and that heat index is going to start to get very uncomfortable, well into the triple digits. Saturday looks to be the wettest day of the next seven, scattered showers and storms on and off throughout the day, so have that rain gear handy for any outdoor activities. Drying off on Sunday and roasting

0: This is Bob Kessling with Pat Ryan. 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
6: NBC News Radio, I'm Michael Kastner. President Trump says the Strait of Hormuz is, in his words, sort of open right now, but that a deal has not yet been finalized. Trump told reporters Thursday that negotiations with Iran are continuing and that in the meantime, the U.S. continues to blockade Iranian ports and have military control of the waterway. Senator Marsha Blackburn is the winner in the Republican primary for Tennessee governor. She defeated John Rose and State Representative Monty Fritz. All were running to replace term-limited Republican Governor Bill Lee. Meanwhile, U.S. Representative Andy Ogles will lose his Republican primary in Tennessee to former state official Charlie Hatcher. Ogles was backed by President Trump. And a major character has been cast in Marvel Studios' X-Men reboot. Reports say that Kit Connor is in talks to play Scott Summers, a.k.a. Cyclops, in the film. Michael Kastner, NBC News Radio.
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9: I'm WSMV4 First Alert Meteorologist Stefano DiPietro. Hot and humid again today with temperatures in the 90s this afternoon. A heat index that'll be over 100 degrees. An isolated shower or thunderstorm that could produce some heavy rainfall, but not everybody gets rain today. Tonight we're down to the 70s. Rain tapers off. Hot and humid again tomorrow. 90s with a heat index over 100 degrees. Again, an isolated thunderstorm in the afternoon. Saturday we'll have scattered showers and storms in the morning. Storms will get more isolated through the afternoon. We're still in the 90s. In the 90s on Sunday and drier weather for the back half of the weekend.

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4: Good Friday morning. This is Holly Thompson with your WSMV4 News Update. For the first time in state history, two women will go head-to-head to become the next governor of Tennessee. Senator Marsha Blackburn has won the GOP gubernatorial primary, and Memphis City Councilwoman Jerry Green has won the Democratic primary. We know Blackburn came in on top with 43% of the vote. John Rose came in second. The difference between the two, nearly 75,000 votes. Monty Fritz had about 25% of the Republican vote. In the Democratic primary, Jerry Green won by a wide margin, taking nearly 70% of the vote, more than 50 points ahead of her closest opponent, Carnita Atwater. We have a complete list of all election results on our WSMV4 app. Students across seven counties have been set up for success this school year. It's all thanks to United Way's 15th annual Stuff the Bus fundraiser. Now, this year's campaign, it was able to collect 65,000 school supplies and distribute 3,500 fully stocked backpacks to students in Bedford, Cannon, Coffee, Lincoln, Moore, Rutherford, and Warren counties. Since launching in 2012, Stuff the Bus has partnered with 10 school districts to provide the school supplies students need to thrive every school year. The fifth annual Peach Cobbler Festival is returning to Murfreesboro tomorrow. Organizers say you'll be able to shop vendors and food trucks. There's also a kid zone and petting zoo. It's tomorrow from 10 to 4 at the Lane Ag Park. That's on John Rice Boulevard. And we're now less than a week out from the Wilson County, Tennessee State Fair. But you can buy tickets online right now. Kids 5 and under get in free. The fair has something for everyone. Of course, rides, live entertainment, and of course, the fair food. Now, that fair is from the August 13th through the 22nd. And hey, the Williamson County Fair gets underway tonight if you want to check it out. Lots of fun that you can check out this weekend. You can follow updates on these stories and the latest on your First Alert forecast. 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
5: I'm WSMV4 First Alert meteorologist Stefano DiPietro. Hot and humid again today with temperatures in the 90s this afternoon. A heat index that'll be over 100 degrees. An isolated shower or thunderstorm that could produce some heavy rainfall, but not everybody gets rain today. Tonight we're down to the 70s. Rain tapers off. Hot and humid again tomorrow. 90s with a heat index over 100 degrees. Again, an isolated thunderstorm in the afternoon. Saturday we'll have scattered showers and storms in the morning. Storms will get more isolated through the afternoon. We're still in the 90s on Sunday, and drier weather for the back half of the weekend.

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0: 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We're waking up
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2: Once upon a time, Goldilocks had her leg broken in a crash. 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Maybe he was just too big. The second bear she called was small. 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So cute. 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Not too big, not too small, just right. Jeff Roberts got her the settlement she deserved, and she lived happily ever after. Jeff Roberts and Associates, big enough to win, small enough to care.
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4: NBC News Radio, I'm Michael Kastner. Senator Marsha Blackburn came out on top in the GOP primary race for Tennessee governor. She defeated Congressman John Rose and State Representative Monty Fritz. Meanwhile, U.S. Representative Andy Ogles has lost his Republican primary in Tennessee to former state official Charlie Hatcher. President Trump says the Strait of Hormuz is, in his words, sort of open right now, but no deal is in place yet. Trump told reporters Thursday that negotiations with Iran are continuing and that in the meantime, the U.S. continues to blockade Iranian ports. Matthew McConaughey and his wife Camilla met Pope Leo at the Vatican Wednesday. More from Mark Mayfield.
5: All right, all right, all right.
6: 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McConaughey was photographed shaking hands with the first U.S.-born pope. Earlier this year, McConaughey was in Italy filming a movie for Netflix.
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8: I'm WSMV4 First Alert meteorologist Stefano DiPietro. Hot and humid again today with temperatures in the 90s this afternoon. A heat index that'll be over 100 degrees. An isolated shower or thunderstorm that could produce some heavy rainfall, but not everybody gets rain today. Tonight we're down to the 70s. Rain tapers off. Hot and humid again tomorrow. 90s with a heat index over 100 degrees. Again, an isolated thunderstorm in the afternoon. Saturday we'll have scattered showers and storms in the morning. Storms will get more isolated through the afternoon. We're still in the 90s. In the 90s on Sunday, and drier weather for the back half of the weekend.

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1: Congratulations on season two of American Idol. Sophomore year for Carrie Underwood, the best-selling female country artist of all time. Congratulations. That's huge. Did you know you were getting close, or did they even tell you?
2: No, it's not the kind of thing that I think about. I'm kind of the worst if somebody is like, how many? I have no idea. I don't know. But it was overwhelming.

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0: 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We'll follow that sound through Keith Whitley, Leanne Womack, and Zach Topp. Listener requests from Joe Diffie and Riley Green, and we'll turn back the clock to 1989 with Clint Black and Garth Brooks. I'm Zach Bennett. 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
8: Good Friday morning. This is Holly Thompson with your WSMV 4 News Update. For the first time in state history, two women will go head-to-head to become the next governor of Tennessee. Senator Marsha Blackburn has won the GOP gubernatorial primary, and Memphis City Councilwoman Jerry Green has won the Democratic primary. We know Blackburn came in on top with 43% of the vote. John Rose came in second. The difference between the two, nearly 75,000 votes. Monty Fritz had about 25% of the Republican vote. In the Democratic primary, Jerry Green won by a wide margin, taking nearly 70% of the vote, more than 50 points ahead of her closest opponent, Carnita Atwater. We have a complete list of all election results on our WSMV4 app. Students across seven counties have been set up for success this school year. It's all thanks to United Way's 15th annual Stuff the Bus fundraiser. Now, this year's campaign, it was able to collect 65,000 school supplies and distribute 3,500 fully stocked backpacks to students in Bedford, Cannon, Coffee, Lincoln, Moore, Rutherford, and Warren counties. Since launching in 2012, Stuff the Bus has partnered with 10 school districts to provide the school supplies students need to thrive every school year. The fifth annual Peach Cobbler Festival is returning to Murfreesboro tomorrow. Organizers say you'll be able to shop vendors and food trucks. There's also a kid zone and petting zoo. It's tomorrow from 10 to 4 at the Lane Ag Park. That's on John Rice Boulevard. And we're now less than a week out from the Wilson County, Tennessee State Fair. But you can buy tickets online right now. Kids 5 and under get in free. The fair has something for everyone. Of course, rides, live entertainment, and of course, the fair food. Now, that fair is from the August 13th through the 22nd. And hey, the Williamson County Fair gets underway tonight if you want to check it out. Lots of fun that you can check out this weekend. You can follow updates on these stories and the latest on your First Alert forecast. 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
10: I'm WSMV4 First Alert Meteorologist Stefano DiPietro. Hot and humid again today with temperatures in the 90s this afternoon. A heat index that'll be over 100 degrees. An isolated shower or thunderstorm that could produce some heavy rainfall, but not everybody gets rain today. Tonight we're down to the 70s. Rain tapers off. Hot and humid again tomorrow. 90s with a heat index over 100 degrees. Again, an isolated thunderstorm in the afternoon. Saturday we'll have scattered showers and storms in the morning. Storms will get more isolated through the afternoon. We're still in the 90s. In the 90s on Sunday, and drier weather for the back half of the weekend.

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1: Dustin Lynch.
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2: Yeah, it's a straight up coffee, y'all.
1: Coffee. All right, how much coffee do you drink in a day?
2: It's not a problem yet. You know, I'm good for about a cup and a half in the morning.
1: Okay.
2: My bad habit is something sweet in the afternoon.
1: Yeah.
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11: NBC News Radio, I'm Michael Kastner. Another primary election day in America. U.S. Senator Marsha Blackburn is Tennessee's Republican nominee for governor. She'll now face Memphis City Councilwoman Jerry Green in the general election on November 3rd. The U.S. Senate is hoping to get some things done before leaving Washington today for a five-week recess. Republican Majority Leader John Thune told Politico that the Senate hopes to pass a stopgap funding bill today and a bill imposing sanctions on Russia. The FCC has voted to eliminate a decades-old rule limiting how many households a single broadcaster can reach nationwide. More from Mark Mayfield.
12: The previous cap restricted broadcasters from reaching more than 39% of the national television audience. But the FCC says the change will help TV networks compete with major digital platforms. Supporters say the move will strengthen local broadcasters, while critics warn it could lead to more media consolidation and fewer independent voices.
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13: I'm WSMV for First Alert meteorologist Stefano DiPietro. Hot and humid again today with temperatures in the 90s this afternoon. A heat index that'll be over 100 degrees. An isolated shower or thunderstorm that could produce some heavy rainfall, but not everybody gets rain today. Tonight we're down to the 70s. Rain tapers off. Hot and humid again tomorrow. 90s with a heat index over 100 degrees. Again, an isolated thunderstorm in the afternoon. Saturday we'll have scattered showers and storms in the morning. Storms will get more isolated through the afternoon. We're still in the 90s. In the 90s on Sunday, and drier weather for the back half of the weekend.

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1: I get to say, Susie Boggess, would you like to be the next member of the Grand Ole Opry?
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0: 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I'm Zach Bennett. 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
11: Good Friday morning. This is Holly Thompson with your WSMV 4 News Update. For the first time in state history, two women will go head-to-head to become the next governor of Tennessee. Senator Marsha Blackburn has won the GOP gubernatorial primary, and Memphis City Councilwoman Jerry Green has won the Democratic primary. We know Blackburn came in on top with 43% of the vote. John Rose came in second. The difference between the two, nearly 75,000 votes. Monty Fritz had about 25% of the Republican vote. In the Democratic primary, Jerry Green won by a wide margin, taking nearly 70% of the vote, more than 50 points ahead of her closest opponent, Carnita Atwater. We have a complete list of all election results on our WSMV4 app. Students across seven counties have been set up for success this school year. It's all thanks to United Way's 15th annual Stuff the Bus fundraiser. Now, this year's campaign, it was able to collect 65,000 school supplies and distribute 3,500 fully stocked backpacks to students in Bedford, Cannon, Coffee, Lincoln, Moore, Rutherford, and Warren counties. Since launching in 2012, Stuff the Bus has partnered with 10 school districts to provide the school supplies students need to thrive every school year. The fifth annual Peach Cobbler Festival is returning to Murfreesboro tomorrow. Organizers say you'll be able to shop vendors and food trucks. There's also a kid zone and petting zoo. It's tomorrow from 10 to 4 at the Lane Ag Park. That's on John Rice Boulevard. And we're now less than a week out from the Wilson County, Tennessee State Fair. But you can buy tickets online right now. Kids 5 and under get in free. The fair has something for everyone. Of course, rides, live entertainment, and of course, the fair food. Now, that fair is from the August 13th through the 22nd. And hey, the Williamson County Fair gets underway tonight if you want to check it out. Lots of fun that you can check out this weekend. You can follow updates on these stories and the latest on your First Alert forecast. 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
8: I'm WSMV4 First Alert meteorologist Stefano DiPietro. Hot and humid again today with temperatures in the 90s this afternoon. A heat index that'll be over 100 degrees. An isolated shower or thunderstorm that could produce some heavy rainfall, but not everybody gets rain today. Tonight we're down to the 70s. Rain tapers off. Hot and humid again tomorrow. 90s with a heat index over 100 degrees. Again, an isolated thunderstorm in the afternoon. Saturday we'll have scattered showers and storms in the morning. Storms will get more isolated through the afternoon. We're still in the 90s on Sunday, and drier weather for the back half of the weekend.

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1: Welcome in our friend who is going to be the newest member of the Grand Ole Opry. 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
2: 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I said, I will never get used to this. There'll never be a time that I walk down the hallway of the Grand Ole Opry and just be like, yeah, this is just another show.

0: 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We're waking
1: up the country. 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

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Whether you're headed into the show or just looking for a great night out, there's still

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11: Nashville. NBC News Radio, I'm Michael Kastner. Job creation stalled last month. The government's monthly employment report out today shows no new non-farm payroll jobs added in July. In fact, the Bureau of Labor Statistics says 23,000 jobs were unexpectedly shed. Most analysts had been expecting to see as many as 83,000 new jobs created. The ACLU is condemning President Trump's latest executive orders targeting birthright citizenship. The Supreme Court this year struck down Trump's earlier effort to restrict birthright citizenship as spelled out in the Constitution's 14th Amendment. The Little League World Series U.S. regional tournaments get fully underway this weekend. More from Tammy Trujillo.
12: The Southeast and Southwest tournaments started Thursday with the Midwest region joining them today. Five regional tournaments begin on Saturday and the Mid-Atlantic and West regions follow on Sunday. The Little League World Series starts on August 19th in Williamsport, Pennsylvania.
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13: I'm WSMV4 First Alert meteorologist Stefano DiPietro. Hot and humid again today with temperatures in the 90s this afternoon. A heat index that'll be over 100 degrees. An isolated shower or thunderstorm that could produce some heavy rainfall, but not everybody gets rain today. Tonight we're down to the 70s. Rain tapers off. Hot and humid again tomorrow. 90s with a heat index over 100 degrees. Again, an isolated thunderstorm in the afternoon. Saturday we'll have scattered showers and storms in the morning. Storms will get more isolated through the afternoon. We're still in the 90s. In the 90s on Sunday, and drier weather for the back half of the weekend.

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5: Good Friday morning. This is Holly Thompson with your WSMV4 News Update. For the first time in state history, two women will go head-to-head to become the next governor of Tennessee. Senator Marsha Blackburn has won the GOP gubernatorial primary, and Memphis City Councilwoman Jerry Green has won the Democratic primary. We know Blackburn came in on top with 43% of the vote. John Rose came in second. The difference between the two, nearly 75,000 votes. Monty Fritz had about 25% of the Republican vote. In the Democratic primary, Jerry Green won by a wide margin, taking nearly 70% of the vote, more than 50 points ahead of her closest opponent, Carnita Atwater. We have a complete list of all election results on our WSMV4 app. Students across seven counties have been set up for success this school year. It's all thanks to United Way's 15th annual Stuff the Bus fundraiser. Now, this year's campaign, it was able to collect 65,000 school supplies and distribute 3,500 fully stocked backpacks to students in Bedford, Cannon, Coffee, Lincoln, Moore, Rutherford, and Warren counties. Since launching in 2012, Stuff the Bus has partnered with 10 school districts to provide the school supplies students need to thrive every school year. The fifth annual Peach Cobbler Festival is returning to Murfreesboro tomorrow. Organizers say you'll be able to shop vendors and food trucks. There's also a kid zone and petting zoo. It's tomorrow from 10 to 4 at the Lane Ag Park. That's on John Rice Boulevard. And we're now less than a week out from the Wilson County, Tennessee State Fair. But you can buy tickets online right now. Kids 5 and under get in free. The fair has something for everyone. Of course, rides, live entertainment, and of course, the fair food. Now, that fair is from the August 13th through the 22nd. And hey, the Williamson County Fair gets underway tonight if you want to check it out. Lots of fun that you can check out this weekend. You can follow updates on these stories and the latest on your First Alert forecast. 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
6: I'm WSMV4 First Alert Meteorologist Stefano DiPietro. Hot and humid again today with temperatures in the 90s this afternoon. A heat index that'll be over 100 degrees. An isolated shower or thunderstorm that could produce some heavy rainfall, but not everybody gets rain today. Tonight we're down to the 70s. Rain tapers off. Hot and humid again tomorrow. 90s with a heat index over 100 degrees. Again, an isolated thunderstorm in the afternoon. Saturday we'll have scattered showers and storms in the morning. Storms will get more isolated through the afternoon. We're still in the 90s on Sunday, and drier weather for the back half of the weekend.

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4: NBC News Radio, I'm Michael Kastner. Job creation stalled last month. The government's monthly employment report out today shows no new non-farm payroll jobs added in July. In fact, 23,000 jobs were unexpectedly shed. Most analysts had been expecting to see as many as 83,000 new jobs created. Todd Blanche's attorney general nomination may be in jeopardy after another Republican senator has said she'll vote no on his confirmation. Alaska Senator Lisa Murkowski said she joins Maine Senator Susan Collins in opposing Blanche's nomination. A third GOP no would block Blanche from getting the job. Louisiana Senator Bill Cassidy hasn't said how he'll vote yet. Earth, Wind & Fire was forced to cancel its performance with Lionel Richie in San Francisco after a band member suffered a medical emergency on Thursday. Officials haven't announced which band member is sick or provided details about their condition. Michael Kastner, NBC News Radio.
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5: I'm WSMV4 First Alert meteorologist Stefano DiPietro. Hot and humid again today with temperatures in the 90s this afternoon. A heat index that'll be over 100 degrees. An isolated shower or thunderstorm that could produce some heavy rainfall, but not everybody gets rain today. Tonight we're down to the 70s. Rain tapers off. Hot and humid again tomorrow. 90s with a heat index over 100 degrees. Again, an isolated thunderstorm in the afternoon. Saturday we'll have scattered showers and storms in the morning. Storms will get more isolated through the afternoon. We're still in the 90s. In the 90s on Sunday, and drier weather for the back half of the weekend.
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Golden Child. That is Megan Patrick on WSM. I'm Mike Terry, and this is where we start 120 minutes of music. We don't do any commercials for the next 2 hours. Thank you, Puckett's Restaurant, for helping us. Having as much fun as possible.

That is Dan and Shay. If you need somebody, speak up. This is WSM. I'm Mike Terry. They're doing a music festival in Canada this weekend. And then in a few days, the stadium in Minnesota with Tim McGraw. Here are the Chicks.

Paisley. She is everything. This is WSM. I'm Mike Terry. Friday. Here comes the weekend. We're in the middle of another 120 minutes of music with no commercials. We do it every weekday morning at this time. Hudson Westbrook joins us. Painted You Pretty, WSM.

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Grand Ole Opry star Chris Jansen, Fight for a Girl. This is WSM. Mike Terry is my name. From here, the Acuff House, next to the Grand Ole Opry House, with 120 minutes of music. No commercials, brought to us each morning about this time by Puckett's Restaurant. Thinking about tomorrow night, here's Chris Young.

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The devil bowed his head because he knew that he'd been beat. And he laid that golden fiddle on the ground at Johnny's feet. Johnny said, "Devil, just come on back if you ever want to try again. 'Cause I told you once, you son of a gun."

0: 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We're waking
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their Port St. Joe album. Still in my top 10. Play that one all the time. It's WSM. I'm Mike Terry with Allison Krauss in Union Station.

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She's got some Opry appearances coming up Friday the 21st, Saturday the 22nd. 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It's WSM. 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

Lady A, Grand Ole Opry stars, need you now. 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Yes, we are still in the middle of 120 minutes of music with no commercials, brought to us every day at this time by Puckett's Restaurant. Lee Bryce, it's a memory you don't mess with on WSM.

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Lainey Wilson doing it together. It's Never Say Never. You never say never. I'm Mike Terry. I say cry, cry, cry. Here's Johnny Cash. Everybody knows.

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Thanks to Puckett's Restaurant, where friends and family come together.

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2: I'm Mike Terry. This is WSM, home of the Grand Ole Opry. I've got an Opry tonight. And some big names coming in. Opry stars, John Conley, Connie Smith, Charlie McCoy will be with us. Special guests tonight, Sierra Hull, Aaron Kinsey, Dylan Carmichael, and Opry debuts. I guess we have two. Donnie Most. Remember Donnie Most from Happy Days? He will be with us. And Haley Mae Campbell also debuting tonight. You don't want to miss this show. 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
4: 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I'm Chris Caraggio.
5: Todd Blanche may have a clear path to be confirmed as the next U.S. Attorney General. Louisiana Senator Bill Cassidy announced on the Senate floor this morning that he plans to vote yes to confirm Blanche. His announcement came after Republican Senators Lisa Murkowski and Susan Collins said they would both vote no. With Senator Mitch McConnell out of the Senate indefinitely, that meant a third GOP senator voting no would have blocked Blanche. The Senate could put Blanche's nomination to a vote today before the five-week August recess. The latest jobs report says job creation stalled last month. The government's monthly employment report out today shows no new non-farm payroll jobs were added in July. In fact, the Bureau of Labor Statistics says 23,000 jobs were unexpectedly shed. Most analysts had been expecting to see as many as 83,000 new jobs created. Meantime, the unemployment rate did slip a bit from 4.2% to 4.1%. I'm Chris Caraggio, NBC News Radio.
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Luke Combs and Days Like These. This is WSM. I'm Mike Terry. Enjoying this Friday. Thinking about a trip up to the great state of Kentucky to visit Dumas Walker's place. With...

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Thanks for being my friend this afternoon. I'm Mike Terry. We're doing the workday thing, trying to put Friday behind us. Jump into the weekend with both feet. Long live country. When you say that, say it with feeling. Long live country. Shane Prophet is on WSM.

0: wondering if anybody went back behind and, you know, talked to one or two of her exes to see if they would agree. Lauren Alena and Chase Matthew together, and all my exes. This is WSM. I'm Mike Terry. She is, well, let's see, she's a host. She's a Grand Ole Opry host. She's been talking to country stars for years now. Beginning Monday morning, she is hosting here on WSM Radio. It's the Kelly Sutton Show. Monday is the debut. Kelly, Charlie, Annie are all back in. It's going to be a fun morning. 6 till 10, and it starts Monday. 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

0: Hey, it's Zach Bennett with today's Pure American Country Radio Minute, and happy birthday to Rodney Crowell, born on this date in 1950. Rodney came to Nashville in 72, caught the attention of Jerry Reed, who signed him as a songwriter. Guy Clark became a mentor, and Emmylou Harris recorded Bluebird Wine before hiring Rodney for her hot band. His songs became hits for other artists, while his production work helped shape Roseanne Cash's career. Then the songwriter became a major radio artist himself. Rodney's album, Diamonds and Dirt, produced 5 straight number ones, first time a country album had ever done that. The run included She's Crazy for Leaving, Above and Beyond, and After All This Time, which won a Grammy for Best Country Song. Rodney Crowell modernized country music without stripping away its intelligence. His records moved with the radio while still sounding like somebody had lived long enough to mean every word. I'm Zach Bennett. That's today's Pure American Country Radio Minute. Still left
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9: I'm WSMB4 First Alert meteorologist Melanie Layden. Hot and muggy again today with a few pop-up showers and thunderstorms. A lot like yesterday, not everyone will see rain today. But those of you that do get a shower or two, you could see some heavy downpours and some loud thunder. We'll continue to stay hot and humid with some rain chances through the weekend. Catch a weather update on the free First Alert weather app.

member of the Grand Ole Opry's next stage class. Her name is Alexandra Kay. That's straight for the heart. This is WSM. I'm Mike Terry. His new album, Silver Sands Marina, will be out in December. Here's Kenny Chesney, watching life go by.

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0: Sturgill Simpson, and I don't mind. I'm Mike Terry. I thank you for being with us this afternoon. 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
3: And I think we're the bird per acre this year. You know, so that's kind of what our target is.
4: Well, that brings up another point. What are milestones that this transition is already starting to work? What are those things that you're looking for that, hey, this is succeeding the way we want it and moving forward in the way we want it?
3: No, absolutely. So we've talked a lot today about quail, right?
5: Mm-hmm.
3: But one thing I want to point out is when we're doing this massive habitat conversion or restoration, there's a whole lot of other species that also benefit from it, both vegetation and animal species, right? So one of the pretty interesting things and exciting things we've seen thus far is different bird species are starting to show up in these areas that we've done timber work, that we've done a lot of prescribed fire on. The other thing that we have started seeing some wild quail show up. We assume them to be wild quail. Okay. We're going to do some genetic work this fall. We do some trapping to make sure.
4: It kind of goes back to the build it, they will come.
3: In some cases.
5: Well, that's exciting.
3: But yeah, so I mean, being able to start seeing those early successional species start showing up lets us know that we're heading in the right direction.
5: Awesome. Yeah. All right. So you talk about the future. You said 3 years, right? You estimate close to three years.
3: 3 to 5. We don't want to jump the gun because there's a lot of eyes on this, right?
5: Mm-hmm.
3: And not just, you know, we're not trying to be successful for the sake of us being successful, right? But there's a broader conservation movement. There's a broader field trial community that cares about what's going on out here. And so we want to make sure it's done right.
4: And anything involving construction is on a weather timeline. And we know our weather's
3: absolutely
4: a little bit different than Georgia, Florida
3: areas. As we're seeing right now.
4: So, yeah, we have a lot. We're having an unusually wet July.
3: Yes.
4: And then, of course, we had the snow again and ice for 2 weeks. And mm-hmm. Was that February? So, was it February? Yeah. So, in January. So, yeah, right there. So, we always, there's anything weather dependent. So.
3: And timber markets, too. Oh, yes. You know, that makes it tough.
4: Yes.
5: Mm-hmm.
4: Well, one thing, you know, we just kind of touched briefly on it, a change in the course this year, but it'll be that way for the next little while, and then the goal is to switch courses, and that's when it's going to get more challenging down the road. When we leave the morning course, I do know it's going to get a little more challenging on trailers and logistics, and
6: actually,
4: you probably have a plan, just maybe touch base on that.
6: Well, go back to the morning course. We learned a little bit last year doing it on one course, so we made a few turn changes, redirections, try to make it flow a little bit better for the national. Those one-hour courses I think will be fine. But talking on the afternoon, you know, the trailers and this and that, the way that we're designing the timber cut, we're going to start and leave, hopefully, from the field trial stables.
4: Oh, that'd be awesome.
6: Yep.
4: Just go straight.
6: Go straight.
4: Oh, awesome. Don't have to make the big 90.
6: We're not going to make the big 90 this year because they've already started cutting timber there, so that hillside is quite barren. There's nothing to stop a dog.
4: And from a handling perspective, not having that 90 is nice because you've got to really hold on to that dog until you make that turn across the road.
6: Mm-hmm.
4: So, but that's nice.
6: Yep.
3: One of the things Matt said I think was really good regarding the timber cut is how it's designed, right?
4: Mm-hmm.
3: And so we're not out there cutting any and everything. Everything that we're cutting
4: is a purpose and there's a plan.
3: That's exactly right. It's trying to be strategic for the sake of the trial. And then also, if it doesn't if it doesn't want to be quail woods, we're not trying to make it into quail
4: woods. That's good.
5: That leads me to another question. You hear the name Tall Timbers, and people may think, oh, a bunch of tall trees. That's the first thing that comes to my mind.
3: Absolutely.
5: So what trees are we leaving? What species are we targeting to remove and that kind of thing?
3: Well, we'd love it if everything was a pine tree, right?
5: Okay. Yeah, okay.
3: Pine trees are great for helping us carry fire. It has that nice, you know, classic aesthetic look. But right now, I mean, we do have several pine stands, and if we have a stand that's got hardwood pine mix, typically we're taking all the hardwoods out, and we're trying to leave the pine stand at about a 40 basal area.
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11: 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I'm Chris Caraggio.
12: Todd Blanche is likely set to be confirmed as the next U.S. Attorney General. Louisiana Senator Bill Cassidy announced on the Senate floor this morning that he plans to vote yes to confirm Blanche. His announcement came after Republican Senators Lisa Murkowski and Susan Collins said they would both vote no. A man suspected of starting one of the major wildfires scorching Spokane, Washington, made another court appearance yesterday. During the hearing, bond for Aaron Farinacci was set at $2 million. He was arrested by a SWAT team earlier in the week after a witness said he saw him acting suspiciously near where the Old Trails fire began on Saturday. The Trump administration has been ordered by a federal appeals court to stop construction on the White House ballroom project. In a 2-1 order issued today, the U.S. Court of Appeals for the District of Columbia upheld an injunction won by the National Trust for Historic Preservation. The nonprofit organization had sued over the project after the administration demolished the East Wing without getting authorization from Congress. I'm Chris Caraggio, NBC News Radio.
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And don't forget, all four shows will be on WSM Radio. So come join us. I'm Mike Terry. This is WSM. This is Stella Lefty. On a

0: It's what he'll never have. That's Dylan Scott. You have WSM. I'm Mike Terry. We have the WSM Gospel Hour every Sunday morning. 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

0: From the Springer Mountain Farms Weather Center, here's your First Alert forecast.
1: Heat, humidity, and a chance for some scattered showers and storms continue to increase across the area. I'm WSMV4 First Alert meteorologist Bree Smith. We'll be in the 90s all through the weekend, heat index into the triple digits. Afternoon showers and storms today, largely east of I-65, and they should wind down around sunset. It'll be calm overnight. Saturday, showers and storms a little more widespread than what we've seen the last couple days.

the cowboy. He's Hall of Famer, Opry star, Mel Tillis of WSM. Remember, I just you're thinking, remember when they introduced New Coke? And what a grand success that was. Mike Terry from the A Cup House this afternoon. Leanne Rimes with a one-way ticket on WSM.

He's got a new album on the way. It's actually recordings that have been in a vault in storage for some time. They've cleaned them up, added some instrumentation, remixed, but Randy Travis with the new album just days away. This is WSM. Mike Terry is my name. Here's Justin Moore.

0: called The Twist and Shout. And Mary Chapin Carpenter used to spend some time there when she was growing up, when she was younger, living in the D.C. area. This is WSM. I'm Mike Terry. 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
1: 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I'm Zach Bennett. 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
8: NBC News Radio, I'm Chris Caraccio. Severe thunderstorms are focusing on millions across the East Coast. Heavy rain is set to pour across the region after storms swamped portions of the Northeast earlier this week. A level 1 out of 4 flash flood risk is in place for New York City, Washington, D.C., Charlotte, and Atlanta. Todd Blanche seems to have a clear path to being confirmed as the next U.S. Attorney General. Louisiana Senator Bill Cassidy said on the Senate floor today that he plans to vote yes to confirm Blanche. The announcement came after Republican Senators Lisa Murkowski and Susan Collins said they will both vote no. President Trump says the Strait of Hormuz is sort of open right now, but that a deal hasn't yet been finalized. He told reporters yesterday that negotiations with Iran are ongoing and that in the meantime, the U.S. continues to blockade Iranian ports and have military control of the waterway. The president also continued to deny that the military was running out of munitions. I'm Chris Caraggio, NBC News Radio.
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Parker McCollum is on WSN to be loved by you. I'm Mike Terry. I love the fact that it's Friday, that there is a Saturday to come, and that I've got Trick Pony on the radio.

days of our youth. Feeling them in our mind. There's Billy Dee and remembering Billy the Kid with that white, those white-handled six-shooters and his bike. I'm Mike Terry. Her name is Ella Langley. She's on the

0: forever after all.
1: There's Luke Combs. Mike Terry is my name. It's good to have you in. Thursday of next week, 13th, we're going to be at the back. We're going to be backstage at the Fairline Hotel. Aaron Cooper is going to be joined by Frank Ray. It's going to be an intimate evening of stories and music and audience participation. You want to do? 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Free admission, no reservations are required. You might want to get there a little bit early. Yes, dinner, drinks available at Modern Love inside the Fairlane Hotel. Union Street downtown, 401 Union Street downtown, if you want to plug that into your GPS to find the route and to find parking. But Thursday of next week with Frank Ray, Aaron Cooper, backstage at Fairlane Hotel.
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7: Heat, humidity, and a chance for some scattered showers and storms continue to increase across the area. I'm WSMV4 First Alert meteorologist Bree Smith. We'll be in the 90s all through the weekend, heat index into the triple digits. Afternoon showers and storms today, largely east of I-65, and they should wind down around sunset. It'll be calm overnight. Saturday, showers and storms a little more widespread than what we've seen the last couple days.

Mike Terry. I'm here to kind of keep you company this afternoon as we move ever closer to a weekend. She's a lady down on love. They are Alabama.

0: 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Mornings beginning Monday, August 10th on 650 AM WSF. We're waking up
1: 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It's going to be great.

0: just a couple of days away. Monday, we premiere the Kelly Sutton Show. Kelly, Charlie, Annie are all in beginning Monday morning with music and guests and entertainment. It's going to be a fun time. And Monday, it officially begins at 6 a.m. The Kelly Sutton Show, brought to you by Puckett's Restaurant and Hemisphere Coffee Roasters.
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11: Todd Blanche is looking at a clear path to be confirmed as the next U.S. Attorney General. Louisiana Senator Bill Cassidy announced on the Senate floor this morning that he plans to vote yes to confirm Blanche. His announcement came after Republican Senators Lisa Murkowski and Susan Collins said they would both vote no. With Senator Mitch McConnell out from the Senate indefinitely, that meant a third GOP senator voting no would have blocked Blanche. The Senate could put his nomination to a vote today before the 5-week August recess. President Trump is taking part in a mining industry roundtable with top mining leaders shortly. The event will be taking place at the State Department, and Secretary of State Marco Rubio will also be in attendance. The White House says the meeting is part of a broader strategy to increase domestic mining, reduce dependence on foreign supplies, and support industries that rely on essential minerals. President Trump has been a longtime proponent of the United States mining its own rare earth minerals.
10: I'm Chris Caraggio, NBC News Radio.
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Sarah Evans here on the radio home of the Grand Ole Opry, WSM. Hey there, it's Lexi Carter in for Aaron Cooper on this Friday afternoon here in Music City. Hope you had a great day. We're heading into the weekend and we've got some great music lined up for you for the rest of the afternoon as we work our way up to the Friday Night Opry here on 650 AM WSM. We're proud to be the radio home of the Grand Ole Opry for over 100 years. Let's get to it, huh? Here's Garth Brooks. Love!

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Playing the best country music for you always. Coming up, we've got Kenny Chesney, and we'll hear from Jackson Dean, Alan Jackson, Toby Keith, Chris Young, and more. If you've got a request, well, send me an email. I'm Lexi, in for Aaron Cooper, and you can get me at WSMradio.com. I'd love to hear from you. Here's Jordan Davis now.

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1: That's Steve Azar helping us head into the weekend with I Don't Have to Be Me Till Monday. There's just something great that feels good about Fridays and knowing you got a couple of days to just be you and not have to be responsible for all the things that we're responsible for day to day at work, right? Well, I hope you have a great weekend. 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
9: Heat, humidity, and a chance for some scattered showers and storms continue to increase across the area. I'm WSMV4 First Alert meteorologist Bree Smith. We'll be in the 90s all through the weekend, heat index into the triple digits. Afternoon showers and storms today, largely east of I-65, and they should wind down around sunset. It'll be calm overnight. Saturday, showers and storms a little more widespread than what we've seen the last couple days.

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Toby Keith, serving up a little honesty from his perspective anyway, on 650 AM WSM, playing the best country music from the biggest stars in country music to Opry members and beyond. In fact, we've got some music on the way from Randy Travis, but first we'll play a little Chris Young. He's a proud member of the Grand Ole Opry, and hopefully we'll see him back at the Opry House soon. Here he is with Till the Last One Dies on WSM Radio.

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4: 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Maybe he was just too big. 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
7: 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I'm Chris Caraccio.
8: President Trump is making a mining push in the U.S. Speaking at a mining industry roundtable today at the State Department, he spoke on the importance of mining rare earth minerals used in everything from military weapons to automobiles. He announced more than $100 million in grants to boost American mining, schools, and training. The president vowed America would never be reliant on hostile foreign nations for the minerals, adding the Interior Department is reopening shuttered mines and building new ones. Todd Blanche's confirmation path to becoming the next U.S. Attorney General just got a lot easier. This after Louisiana Senator Bill Cassidy announced this morning on the Senate floor that he plans to vote yes to confirm Blanche. His announcement came after Republican Senators Lisa Murkowski and Susan Collins said they would both vote no. With Senator Mitch McConnell out from the Senate indefinitely, that meant a third GOP senator voting no would have blocked Blanche. I'm Chris Caraccio, NBC News Radio.
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0: 24 years old. From Pooler, Georgia, that's Cole Goodwin with brand new music here on 650 AM WSM. I'm Lexi Carter. The song is called Howdy. And doesn't he sound like he's straight out of the 90s? I'm here for it. Hope you're having a great Friday. Thanks for listening to the radio home of the Grand Ole Opry. We've got some great music still to come for you this hour. In fact, lined up, I've got some Luke Combs for you. We'll also hear from Ella Langley and Morgan Wallen. Plus, we've got Jelly Roll and Brandon Lake coming up. If you've got a request, I would love to hear from you. 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

0: Hey, it's Zach Bennett with today's Pure American Country Radio Minute, and happy birthday to Rodney Crowell, born on this date in 1950. Rodney came to Nashville in 72, caught the attention of Jerry Reed, who signed him as a songwriter. Guy Clark became a mentor, and Emmylou Harris recorded Bluebird Wine before hiring Rodney for her hot band. His songs became hits for other artists, while his production work helped shape Roseanne Cash's career. Then the songwriter became a major radio artist himself. Rodney's album, Diamonds and Dirt, produced 5 straight number ones, first time a country album had ever done that. The run included She's Crazy for Leaving, Above and Beyond, and After All This Time, which won a Grammy for Best Country Song. Rodney Crowell modernized country music without stripping away its intelligence. His records moved with the radio while still sounding like somebody had lived long enough to mean every word. I'm Zach Bennett. That's today's Pure American Country Radio Minute. Still left
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9: Showers and storms will continue mainly east of Nashville through about sunset tonight, and then everything falls apart overnight. It'll be a muggy one. I'm WSMB4 First Alert meteorologist Bree Smith. We will start Saturday very muggy and warm, ending it hot, humid with, you guess it, more scattered showers and storms. Activity has largely been east of Nashville the last couple days. I think it'll be a little more widespread on Saturday, so be ready for rain that may interrupt your plans.

biggest stars in country music today. That's Ella Langley and Morgan Wallen with I Can't Love You Anymore. They both had extensive tours this summer. I think Morgan Wallen just wrapped his up and Ella Langley is still touring. Did you get a chance to see either of them where you are? I got a chance to see Ella Langley when she performed at the Ryman Auditorium earlier this summer, right after the release of her new album, Dandelion. And it was fabulous. Maybe one of the highlights of summer 2026 for me. Here's Luke Combs now and Where the Wild Things Are on W.

0: Darius Rucker and Wagon Wheel. A billion streams on Spotify for Wagon Wheel. Music Row just announced and celebrated this accomplishment of the song. Spotify has a billions club, and Darius Rucker and Wagon Wheel are the most recent country song to join the club. Is there any song from the past 20 years that gets a room full of people singing faster than Wagon Wheel? I think not.
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6: President Trump is making a mining push in the U.S. Speaking at a mining industry roundtable today at the State Department, he spoke on the importance of mining rare earth minerals used in everything from military weapons to automobiles. He announced more than $100 million in grants to boost American mining, schools, and training. The president vowed America would never be relying on hostile foreign nations for the minerals, adding the Interior Department is reopening shuttered mines and building new ones. It appears Todd Blanche has secured enough votes to become the next U.S. Attorney General. This after Louisiana Senator Bill Cassidy announced this morning on the Senate floor that he plans to vote yes to confirm Blanche. His announcement came after Republican Senators Lisa Murkowski and Susan Collins said they would both vote no. With Senator Mitch McConnell out from the Senate indefinitely, that meant a third GOP senator voting no would have blocked Blanche. Blanche was named acting AG by President Trump after he fired Pam Bondi.
5: I'm Chris Caraggio, NBC News Radio.
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Dina Carter and Strawberry Wine. Can you believe the song is just about 30 years old? I remember it like it was yesterday when I was singing along to that song on the radio when it first came out. It's kind of wild how fast time flies. Well, in celebration of the 30-year anniversary of the song, she is releasing the first ever dance remix. And she said it's a modern makeover while honoring the song's timeless legacy. Cannot wait to hear it. And I hope we'll be able to share it with you here on WSM as well. Zach Top now. But I Never Lie on WSM Radio.

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Oh, it's a true classic from an icon. That's Shania Twain and Man, I Feel Like a Woman on 650 AM WSM. Proud to be the radio home of the Grand Ole Opry. And looking forward to a big Friday night Opry. This guy right here on the lineup tonight, it's Wade Hayes. We've also got Charlie McCoy, John Conley, Dylan Carmichael, Sierra Hole, Aaron Kinsey, and more.

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1: 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I'm Lexi Carter in for Aaron Cooper. 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
7: Showers and storms will continue in the east of Nashville through about sunset tonight.
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7: WSB4 First Alert meteorologist Bree Smith. We will start Saturday very muggy and warm, ending it hot, humid with, you guessed it, more scattered showers and storms. Activity has largely been east of Nashville the last couple days. I think it'll be a little more widespread on Saturday, so be ready for rain that may interrupt your plans.

Thomas Rhett and Jordan Davis. Ain't a bad life. Especially not for those two guys. They just made an appearance on a TV show on Netflix, Ransom Canyon. And I haven't seen the show, but now that two of my favorite country stars just made a little cameo, I might have to check it out. Might be the next thing to binge watch. We'll see. Here's John Party now on WSB.

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0: knowledge and a fun fact about Zac Brown from Zac Brown Band. He recently was on the show and he made history by scoring 195 points in the Fast Money round. That's the highest single player score ever recorded on the show. And that means he had the top answers, which is absolutely incredible. Just add it to the list of the things that Zac Brown can do. I'm Lexi and we've got another hour of country music on the way for you. And it's a special hour of music as we get ready for the Friday Night Opry. WSM's Opry warm-up show is coming up next.
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6: NBC News Radio, I'm Scott Carr. President Trump's making a push for more mining activity in the U.S., unveiling more than $100 million today in grants to boost American mining schools and training. Trump spoke at a mining industry roundtable at the State Department and talked about the importance of mining rare earth minerals used in everything from military weapons to autos. Millions across the east coast of the country are once again under the threat of severe thunderstorms. Heavy rains expected across the region after storms swamped parts of the northeast earlier this week. A level 1 out of 4 flash flood risks in place for major cities like New York City and Washington. Almost a week after another detainee died at the Delaney Hall Immigration Detention Center in Newark, New Jersey, the state attorney general there, Jennifer Davenport, announced a civil rights investigation into the facility. In a statement, the governor, Mikey Sherrill, says in part it's because the facility's been stonewalling efforts for real oversight. Scott Carr, NBC News Radio.
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It's a little past 6 o'clock on this Friday night on WSM Radio, and we are getting ready for the Friday Night Opry with the Opry Warm-Up Show. Wade Hayes performing tonight on the Grand Ole Opry, and we have got an incredible lineup. I will go through it with you in just a couple of minutes, but stick around. We've got some great music from Opry stars, past and present, to play for you, and we'll highlight some of the other artists performing on the show tonight.

0: Rising star in country music, Aaron Kenzie, performing tonight on the Grand Ole Opry. That was Bet My Heart. And we've got an incredible lineup for the Friday Night Opry tonight. It begins at 7 o'clock right here on WSM. And there are still a few tickets left at the box office or at Opry.com if you want to see the show in person tonight. But Opry star John Conley is going to be performing tonight, as is Charlie McCoy. Plus, we've got Dylan Carmichael, Wade Hayes, Donnie Most, Sierra Hall, and Haley Mae Campbell. A great night of music, as no two Opry shows are ever the same. Make sure you get tickets to see the show that made country music famous in person soon. And be listening to hear the show live here on WSM coming up tonight at 7 o'clock.
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Well, that's Dylan Carmichael with Drinking Problems. He's on stage tonight at the Grand Ole Opry. I'm Lexi Carter in for Aaron Cooper doing the Opry warm-up show with you, highlighting some of the artists playing tonight at the Opry. Here's Sierra Hall now with Boo.

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0: WSM Radio. She's got a brand new album coming out this fall called Stages, and she'll be on the stage of the Grand Ole Opry tonight, making her Opry debut. That is Haley Mae Campbell with Given Up Yet on 650 AM WSM. Proud to be the radio home of the Grand Ole Opry. 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
6: Showers and storms will continue mainly east of Nashville through about sunset tonight, and then everything falls apart overnight. It'll be a muggy one. I'm WSMB4 First Alert meteorologist Bree Smith. We will start Saturday very muggy and warm, ending it hot, humid with, you guess it, more scattered showers and storms. Activity has largely been east of Nashville the last couple days. I think it'll be a little more widespread on Saturday, so be ready for rain that may interrupt your plans.
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I'm Lexi Carter in for Aaron Cooper on this Friday night. 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

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That's Dustin Lynch and Jelly Roll, of course, with Chevrolet on 650 AM WSM, just minutes away from the Friday Night Opry now. 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I'm Lexi Carter in for Aaron Cooper. Have a great weekend and enjoy the Grand Ole Opry coming up in just minutes here on WSM.

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6: Live from Nashville, Tennessee, Humana is proud to present the Grand Ole Opry. Let him hear you around the country and around the world. And kicking off the show tonight, he's been a member of our Opry family for 45 years. Will you welcome the great John Conley?
7: Thank you, Charlie. Good evening, everybody. Thank you very much for being with us at the Friday Night Opry. We are glad to have you as part of Opry 100. We did that all last year, and we liked it so much that we decided to just keep it going all this year, too. You bet. Not every day you get to be 100 years old. So anyway, we're glad to have you here. We're going to kick things off with a song you made a hit for us in 1983. You made it a number one record, and it explains exactly why we're all in this business. Little song called I'm Only In It For The Love.